D-Generation X was a wrestling group that formed back in the late 90s, and one of their most iconic things was a crotch chop. If you went to school in the late 90s, early 2000s, you likely saw it a lot. They were basically telling their opponent or whoever they were doing it to suck it. Anyway, this week, a pitcher in the MLB struck out a batter and then proceeded to turn to the opposing team's dugout and do the D-Generation X crotch chop to the dugout. And like a few times as well, he was getting really into it, and it just took me back to elementary school. The crotch chop was my generation's 6-7. Teachers nowadays are annoyed at that. They were just hating the crotch chop back in the day, because it was constant. You'd get out of class and be, you know, heading out for recess. You'd see your best friend down the hall. You'd be like, ha ha, woo, doing the old crotch chop.

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This is a name that I haven't heard in a while. Kate Gosselin. She was on John and Kate Plus 8 back in the day. Well, she has been posting on her social media pages her journey with her new rescue dog, Coda. And it was back in April she said she was going to be adopting this dog, and now apparently it hasn't been going too well. This dog is a lot of work, and in her latest update, she's actually crying on camera. Here's the thing. You have 8 kids. I think the last, and I don't know how old the kids are now. It doesn't matter. The last thing you should be doing is getting a dog, especially a rescue dog. That's so much work. If I had 8 kids, I wouldn't even get a fish. The 8 kids are enough work. You don't need to add more to your plate.

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0: Juice. These five boys from New Jersey released 16 studio albums, sold over 150 million records, took home one Grammy, six Billboard Touring Awards, two World Music Awards, and an induction into the Rock and Roll Hall of Fame. Now ask yourself, are you really living? 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

0: 96.3 Cruise FM with Variety That Rocks. I always feel like they say all this time, I'm never sure if I'm naked in that song, which is, that's a great confused lyrics. Remember that one. We've got that coming up.
1: Great segue.
0: Yeah, thank you. Thank you. We do have that coming up. By the way, too, I don't know, maybe I'm stupid or just late to the party. Well, I know I'm late to the party on this one, but like 2 weeks ago, I realized that the lead singer of Blur is also the lead singer of the band Gorillaz.
1: 2 weeks ago. Dude, yeah. Welcome to the party.
0: Yeah, I just found that out. And you know how I found out? I found from a meme. And I asked you about it, and you're like, yeah, of course. Who doesn't know that? And then I thought my sweet little wife, who is naive to pop culture and music and all the rest of it, I'm like, hey, did you know the lead singer of Blur is also the lead singer of Gorillaz? And she looked at me like I was the stupidest person in the world.

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birth certificate says CFWD-FM, Saskatoon. 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

There's a guy walking around clearly fighting with his significant other over the phone. Like, they're arguing out loud in public. At least take it off speaker, you know? To walking around, if you walk around talking on speakerphone, you're out of your mind. 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That's one of the most insane moves people make.

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Yeah. 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

0: These five boys from New Jersey released 16 studio albums, sold over 150 million records, took home one Grammy, six Billboard Touring Awards, two World Music Awards, and an induction into the Rock and Roll Hall of Fame. 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